0: It's the final days of 2CA's superstar experience. So keep thinking.
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0: And keep calling. There's another chance to win soon.

Hey, it's Jem from The Classic Breakfast. On Monday's show, we're making the winning call to hopefully send you to Bryan Adams in Paris or Duran Duran in London with the Superstar Experience. So keep your phone close. We're getting the result of Fight for Your Flashback, and 2CA's one-day sale is going to be on. It's going to be jam-packed, so I'll catch you on Monday here on Forever Classic 2CA.

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Duran Duran in London or Bryan Adams in Paris. Your first decision is to get on the standby list. 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

We're making the winning call to hopefully send you to Bryan Adams in Paris or Duran Duran in London with the Superstar Experience. So keep your phone close. We're getting the result of Fight for Your Flashback, and 2CA's one-day sale is going to be on. It's going to be jam-packed, so I'll catch you on Monday.

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We are going to find out who wins Monday morning with Dan Hartman coming up soon and the great Otis Redding on 2CA.

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Brian Adams live in Paris or Duran Duran in London. 2CA's Superstar Experience. 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

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And on Monday morning, our winner will choose their adventure. 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